0: everybody. It's Loud Luxury and Brando. Now on the way, we've got Simply Red throwing it back to the 90s there. But first, let's get this one on. I love this song, by the way. It's Cat's Eye and Internet Girl.
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Mackenzie, she must have been lovely because they went and wrote a song about her. Busted. What I Go to School For on The Breakfast Show, BFBS Salisbury Plain. It's Matt Gibbs here with you. 25 to 7 then Tuesday morning, 2nd of June today. Hope you're all good. Hope you're enjoying the weather first thing this morning. Didn't we get a lot of rain last night? My word, what's going on? Like, British summertime has officially arrived. Like, it's going to be a little bit of a miserable day today. Thundery showers on the cards, yeah. Kind of chance of light rain throughout the day, a little bit of sunshine possibly here and there. Other than that, cloudy. Not exactly what you'd expect when summer officially arrived yesterday. Especially after last week's heat wave. 18 degrees the highs today, though, so staying relatively mild. But I hope you're having a good week so far. I think it's one of those things, isn't it, that when the weather's like this, you really struggle to get up and going. So last night, I've been kind of putting off going for a run all day. And then last night, I was like, you know what, I've got to go for it. And then I looked outside and it was hammering down. And you know, I'm one of those people that just think sometimes you just need to put on your big coat and go for it, right? So I did that and I got absolutely soaked. And at one point, I actually had to stop under a tree because the wind and the rain was blowing straight into my face. It's art. And like, if you're out for your early morning run or you're heading to the gym or whatever you're doing today, congratulations, well done. I did it yesterday. I don't know how. I don't think I'm going to be doing it today. But, yeah, good luck to you if you are off doing that. Maybe you're not. Maybe you're doing something completely different. You can let me know, salisbury.plain@bfbs.com. If you've got anything going on that you think I need to know about, do get in touch with us. Big breakfast belter on the way for you this morning. Yesterday we did big, let's just say that. We played Queen, Don't Stop Me Now, for yesterday's breakfast belter. We're arguably going bigger today, certainly on the same level anyway. So that belter on the way in the next 15 minutes. Also a Tuesday teaser. We've got some fresh new music later on. And of course, we will squeeze in Rewind before 10 a.m. It's a busy breakfast show. It's good to be with you. And this is Addison Rae with Diet Pepsi.

KSI and Oliver Tree. That's Voices on The Breakfast Show, 6:45, then Tuesday morning. And it is time for a big breakfast belter. Massive tune to kick off your day. Now, yesterday we went arguably the biggest we've ever gone on the belters. We went Queen, Don't Stop Me Now. You know how it works with the breakfast belters. They all connect into each other. So if we go from Queen, Don't Stop Me Now, and we have to go big again, then why not just, why not, I don't, it feels like we're going to do Legends Week or something, I don't know, like, massive breakfast belter for Tuesday morning, Journey, and this is Don't Stop Believin'.

Massive breakfast belter on Tuesday. Journey, Don't Stop Believing. We go again tomorrow morning. Massive tune, same time tomorrow, and it's got to connect into that. What do you think we can play tomorrow? Journey, Don't Stop Believing. Into what? If you've got any suggestions, let me know. Salisbury.plane@bfbs.com. I'll say this, there's quite a lot of big tunes that start or can contain the words don't stop, right? Far more than I realised. So I feel like we could just go down that route all week. But let's see where it takes us. Another belter at the same time tomorrow morning. Right, Harry Styles for you now. Dance No More on BFBS.

Ella Henderson and Rudimental Alibi on The Breakfast Show. It's BFBS Soulsby playing Matt Gibbs here with you right the way through till 10 a.m. Loads on the way this morning. Tuesday teaser coming up a little bit later on. Some fresh new music. We'll take a look at what's going on around the world today as well. It's all coming up. Well, obviously, loads going on across Soulsby playing to keep you up to date with as well. Music from Avicii and Teddy Swims playing. After your latest Forces news to take you there, JP Cooper, She's On My Mind. She's on.

It's Avicii. That is Wake Me Up on The Breakfast Show on BFBS Salisbury Plain. Good morning. It is Matt Gibbs here with you right the way through until 10 a.m. And today's going to be a bit of a dodgy day in terms of weather. I have to tell you, thundery showers on the cards for today. 18 degrees are the highs. You might see the odd outbreak of sunshine, but largely cloudy other than that. And take your coat, because the showers are going to be on and off right the way throughout the day. And yeah, watch out for those thunderstorms. If you do see some cracks of lightning, though, going across, try and take a few pictures. Send them through to us, like last week, when we got so many good ones through. So do that if you get the chance later. Today, though, Tuesday, 2nd of June, 2026. We are into June somehow. Weird one for you today. National I Love My Dentist Day today. Don't think I'm ever going to love anything to do with dentistry at all. I cannot stand it. So not for me at all. National Rotisserie Chicken Day as well today. Also National Greyhound Day. If you have a greyhound that's maybe curled up in the corner of your house at the moment, just refusing to go out because of the wet weather. That's what my dog's like. Doesn't like the wet weather at all. I think my dog's a cat, though. I think he thinks he's a cat anyway. But if you do have a greyhound today, give him a pat. Let's take him for a longer run than usual. And finally today, one that maybe quite a few of us can take advantage of. I'm not sure like where we stand in terms of, you know, with our employees, but National Leave the Office Earlier Day today is the official day. I don't know if you can just message your boss and say, oh, did you know it's National Leave the Office Earlier Day today? I don't know if that necessarily gets you the free pass to go, but I mean, listen, all I can tell you is what's going on today on the 2nd of June, and that is a list of them. What's happening in your life? You can let me know, salisbury.plain@bfbs.com. If you're off out today to do something fun, exciting or unusual, do let me know. Loads to come on the show this morning. Need to talk to you about something that I saw yesterday, which I can't decide whether it alarms me or whether I agree with it. It's kind of one of those controversial things. We'll talk about it after 7:30 this morning. I've also got Nelly to squeeze in before 7:30, and we'll play Andy C and Becky Hill in a bit. First of all, though, latest track from Teddy Swims, Mr. Know-It-All, on The Breakfast Show on BFBS Salisbury Plain. Coming up to 17 minutes past 7 on Tuesday morning.

0: Teddy Swims, Mr. Know-It-All on BFBS Salisbury Plain. I did something I've never done before over the weekend. I don't think I've ever done it before anyway. You know, you get the adverts that come up on social media for those Omaze houses that you can win and raise money for a good cause at the same time, right? Saw a particularly nice one and I thought, I actually want that house. So I entered it for the first time. I don't think I've ever done that before, but I entered it and the draw was supposedly yesterday. And my issue is, why has nobody called me yet to tell me about the house that I've won? Because, I mean, surely the first time you enter, a bit of beginner's luck comes along and I win a luxury £3.5 million house. That's what I'm hoping for. Still no phone call at the moment. I just sit here waiting all day.
1: 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Travel.
0: I'll let you know when eventually the call comes through. It's a matter of time now. Just taking a quick look at the roads for you on Tuesday morning. Centre of Luggishaw looking a little bit slow this morning. And there is some traffic as you come off the A303 for Amesbury. That's as you head towards Amesbury on Countess Road and the centre. Apart from that, it's looking all clear. I'll keep you up to date with the traffic and travel throughout the morning and another update for you in about 20 minutes' time.

So Andy C and Becky Hill, Indestructible, 90s throwback from TLC on the way in a little bit. First, I just want to tell you, the Armed Forces Community Hub Cafe at Tedworth Park have extended their opening hours at weekends starting this weekend. They will now be open from 9am through till 4pm on Saturdays and 10am through till 4pm on Sundays. So if you want to go somewhere nice at the weekends, have a lovely cup of coffee in a beautiful surrounding, head to the Armed Forces Community Hub Cafe at Tedworth Park over the weekend.

TLC with Creek on BFBS Salisbury Plain. It's Matt here with you on The Breakfast Show. 7:36 now. And later on in the show, we're going to do a Tuesday teaser. We do this every Tuesday morning. It's kind of like a just, can you work out what Brits think about things, really? And basically, yesterday, while I was doing a bit of research for the Tuesday teaser, because believe it or not, there is a bit of prep that goes into the show. I know it's hard to believe, but it does happen. I read this, which is something that's been in the news recently. And they basically did it to try and... I suppose it's like a social experiment, really. So they asked Brits, right, would you steal £1 million if you knew you'd never get caught? That is what they're asking. And 49% of Brits, almost half, said that they would steal £1 million. And I mean, it got me thinking. It's a difficult one, isn't it? Because of course you don't steal. That's true. It's true for anything. But if you know you're not going to get caught, and it's £1 million, so it's a life-changing amount of money, is it worth it for telling that little lie and doing that little thing wrong, knowing that nobody would ever know? And I just think it's quite an interesting thing to ponder and to think about and to consider. What do you think? If you could steal £1 million and nobody would ever know, would you do it? 49% of Brits say they would. Salisbury.plain at bfbs.com. Let me know. You can send us a message via the BFBS Salisbury Plain Facebook page. I want to know who we're dealing with today. Are we dealing with listeners to this show that would steal their £1 million if they wouldn't get caught? Or have we got a bunch of honest folk or a real mix? I imagine it's a mix, but let me know.

0: Madonna and Sabrina Carpenter. That is Bring Your Love on The Breakfast Show on BFBS Salisbury Plain. I've just taken a little look at the roads this morning. All looking okay at the moment. Nothing major to report. If you do spot anything out there, text us 07740 377 377. Start your message with the letters SP and don't go anywhere, because we're going to be hearing all about the big sleep happening at St Paul's Cathedral. That's on the way next.
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0: It's 50 Cent with Inda Club. Music from Justin Bieber on the way. We'll play you Live and Joy in a bit as well. First, you may have heard of something called The Big Sleep. It is a fundraising initiative done by a Salisbury-based homelessness charity called Elaboré. Well, I recently spoke to Faye Trihorn from Elaboré, who told me about a new and very big sleep that is on the way. She started off, though, by telling me how the Big Sleep works.
1: So the point of the Big Sleep is really to give people a taste of homelessness, but it's just one night where you're giving up your bed to sleep in some wild and wacky locations in order to just be able to experience a little bit of what it's like rough sleeping and raise some money to support those who are at risk of homelessness into more positive futures. We've done Salisbury Cathedral for near on 20 years now. I think it's 18 years. We've done Stonehenge last November, but this is the first time we've ever done St Paul's Cathedral, and we're really, really lucky. It's the first time anyone's done a sleep out at St Paul's Cathedral, and it will be in the actual courtyard garden in there. So you're not in the building, you're a bit more exposed than that to make it a bit more of a challenge. But yeah, in the courtyard garden at St Paul's will be our first time in London. We've been really lucky to work with the City of London Corporation, who own, you know, that square mile of London that's so famous. We've actually got the Lady Mayor of London as one of our participants this year. She's going to be taking part and sleeping out with everyone. And it's just a case of being able to show that solidarity with the armed forces community. We've got quite a long history as Elaboré of working with veterans. The City of London wanted to show their support as well, and it's just come together at the right time.
0: And how will the evening work? What will it look like?
1: We'll have people coming along to Evensong at St Paul's Cathedral. We've also got a military band, the British Imperial Military Band, coming along as well, and a military wives choir, just to give a bit of an ambience and get people in the mood for their sleep out. Then people will sleep in the courtyard garden. They'll spend the night there. We'll provide some refreshments as well, so a snack for before bed and some breakfast as well, just to make people feel a bit more comfortable. So this is the evening of Friday the 26th of June. So once you've had your sleep out, you'll wake up on the morning of Saturday the 27th, which is this year's Armed Forces Day. And all the money raised through the event will go into Elaboré's work in our Homes for Veterans network. So we've got 30 homes across the southwest and also in Wales as well, and they provide support for people who have formerly served and are at risk of homelessness for whatever reason. It could be family breakdown, just fallen on hard times for whatever reason. We provide that temporary supported living accommodation, some holistic support to help them get back on their feet and eventually move on to independent living.
0: And is there still place for people to sign up?
1: There is, and we're taking people's registrations right through until we fill up the places. Basically, we've got 200 spots for this, so it's quite limited space, and we've got probably half of those filled already, so there is time to sign up, but I would get in there quick before they go.
0: Oh, sounds good, doesn't it? If you fancy spending the night at St Paul's Cathedral, then you need to get in touch with Elaboré. Head to their website, elaboré.co.uk. You spell that ALABARE.co.uk, and you could spend the night at St Paul's Cathedral.

That's Justin Bieber with Daisies. Gonna play Olivia Rodrigo before 8 o'clock this morning. First, I feel like we need like a proper dance classic, don't you?

That's Live and Joy with Dreamer. 5 to 8. Tuesday morning. Music from BB Rexha and Faithless on the way. We'll get 5 seconds of summer on for you after 8 o'clock this morning as well. And worth saying, our Tuesday teaser coming up, we'll also get some fresh new music on too. And talking of new music, here's one of the latest tracks from Olivia Rodrigo. This is called The Cure, and it's on The Breakfast Show on BFBS Salisbury Plain.

5 seconds of summer. That's pretty much what we had last week, I think. That is She Looks So Perfect. On BFBS Souls, we're playing Good Morning, It's The Breakfast Show, it's Matt Gibbs, and yes, it was our summer last week. I hope you enjoyed it. It was good for me. Hopefully next year's goes on a little bit longer. We'll have to wait and see. Oh, who knows? At the moment, the sun is shining outside here, the studios at Balfour. However, chance of some thundery showers a little bit later, and we've had quite a bit of thunder and lightning recently already, so chance of more showers on the way later. Just watch out for that. 18 degrees the highs. But like I said, at the moment, sun's shining outside, which is great. Loads of great music on the way this morning. We'll get a fresh new music track on from Lily Allen in a little bit. And we'll also squeeze in...

summer for a World Cup sweepstake. I think I can do that. So maybe, just maybe, I will sign up to a World Cup sweepstake. And I think there's one going on here at BFBS as well. So more on that a little later. And also, when we're counting down, 9 days to go, by the way. 9 days to go until the World Cup. Very excited. 2 weeks tomorrow until England's first game. I've just started sifting through my England shirts. Because, you know, they sit in the back of the cupboard and they come out every 2 years, basically, for a tournament. That's pretty much what I do with them. And I'm just sifting through them at the moment, going, yeah, I like that one, I like that one. What was I thinking with that one? Because one thing for sure, I'm not buying one of the new ones for 90 quid. That is not happening. So putting up with the ones I've got in the cupboard at home. Are you dusting off your England shirts, ready to celebrate them in a couple of weeks?

BFBS Souls be playing. That is Bebe Rexha and Faithless with New Religion. 11 minutes past 8 now. Just to tell you that the monthly market and car boot sale at Phoenix Hall in Netheravon is back on Saturday from 10:30 a.m. till 1:30 p.m. Craft stalls, gift stalls, tea, coffee, cake, all that kind of stuff. If you'd like a car boot as well, go along and sell some of your old loved goods, let's say. Or just rubbish. Why not? Just turn up if you've got a car and you want to do the boot sale. It's happening this Saturday, 10:30 a.m. to 1:30 p.m. at Phoenix Hall in Netheravon. Right, here's Sam Fender now.

0: Sam Fender, Wild Grey Ocean. On BFBS Salisbury Plain. Still to come, I will play you that awesome track that is doing the rounds at the moment. Really big from Stella Lefty called Boston. We'll get that on for you in a bit.
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0: Yeah, first, time for something brand new from Lily Allen. And it's the new remix of her track Beg For Me. Now, this comes ahead of a very, very busy summer for Lily, because she is playing gigs across the UK. She's already kicked off playing a load of festivals as well, and she's got plenty more to come. And then she's off on a tour of North America, finishing 2026 off with a load of gigs in Australia and New Zealand. So she's off all over the place. Hugely busy year. And here she is with Jade. This is brand new from Lily Allen. It's called Beg For Me.
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3: 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Just checking in. I know there's a lot going on right now. So, how you feeling?

0: That's brand new from Lily Allen and Jade, and that is called Beg For Me. It's our second fresh new music track for this week. 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
2: Travel.
0: Right then, out and about on the roads this morning, what's it looking like? Well, centre of Luggershaw looking particularly slow this morning. There's also traffic on the A3026, that's between Tidworth and Luggershaw. That's both ways along there this morning. Now, the centre of Tidworth on Pennings Road, that's right past the leisure centre onto Park Road. There are some delays there, particularly as you're heading south, that's towards the A303. Talking of the A303 this morning, there is a little bit of traffic, that's between the Longborough roundabout for Winterbourne Stoke and the Countess roundabout for Amesbury. It's on that section as you go past Stonehenge, and a few delays on the Longborough roundabout as well. Also on the Countess roundabout this morning, it's looking a little bit busy, and as you come off the Countess roundabout heading towards Amesbury, that's on Countess Road and the centre, looking a little busy this morning. And as you look at Lark Hill Road, and that's Bulford Hill on Bulford into Durrington, looking slow as well. And the Packway in Lark Hill looking busy. That is due to the school run. So quite a bit of traffic out on the roads this morning. Make sure you check before you travel. And of course, if you're out and about and you do spot anything else that we're not talking about, you can text us this morning. The text number is 07740 377 377. Start your message with the letters SP, and I'll give you another update on the roads in about 20 minutes.
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Oh, it's great, isn't it? From Stella Lefty, that is Boston on The Breakfast Show on BFBS. So we'll be playing 25 minutes past 8 now. Music from the weekend on the way. Sienna Spyro coming up as well. Plus, I will tell you about our Tuesday teaser just in a second. First, I've just got to tell you, we were talking earlier on about fantasy football, right? And I am correct. I knew I'd seen it somewhere. BFBS have got their own league for fantasy football. So this is all about the bragging rights. If that's what you want to do, if you're particularly good at fantasy football, or maybe you're not and you just want to give it a first go, you can find out all the details by going to bfbs.com/fantasyfootball. It's going to run throughout the World Cup and you'll get points for how well your players play. And yeah, bragging rights on the lines. No prizes. But yeah, you can show off when you come top of the league. bfbs.com/fantasyfootball is where you need to go. Right, now that's out of the way. Some important business, which is, of course, our Tuesday teaser. Do this every Tuesday morning around this time. Just something to get you thinking first thing in the morning. And today's teaser is all about the midweek meal. You know, when you get home from work and you're thinking, what shall I have today? Yes, we are looking for the thing that was voted as UK's most popular midweek meal. What do you think it could be? This was voted as the UK's most popular midweek meal. What do you think this could be? Let me know, salisbury.plain@bfbs.com, if you want to have a guess. 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It'll come through to us in the studio. We'll give you a shout out on air, regardless if you are right or wrong. But how wrong can you really be with this? Come on, like, what do you think was voted as the UK's most popular midweek meal? 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And while you do that, I'll play you this from the Libertines. 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

The Weeknd, Can't Feel My Face, on The Breakfast Show on BFBS Salisbury Plain. We are doing a Tuesday teaser this morning. We are trying to find out what the UK's most popular midweek meal is. What do you have more than any others? Are you one of those that, like, has Monday one thing, Tuesday the next, and it stays the same every day? I was like that growing up, but it's not like that anymore. We had a curry last night just because we could. What do you think, then, is the UK's most popular midweek meal? That is what we're asking. Rob says shepherd's pie. I'm going to throw in cottage pie with that as well, Rob, and tell you that it's not the correct answer this morning. Ollie is saying bangers and mash. It's another good one, actually. It's got to be pretty common, that, but it's not the correct answer. And Jack says chili con carne. That's not right either. So some good guesses in so far. That's the kind of thing we're after. That's the right ballpark area. But this was voted as the UK's most popular midweek meal. What do you think it could be? Salisbury.plain@bfbs.com if you want to have a guess this morning. Or you can send us a message via the BFBS Salisbury Plain Facebook page. All will be revealed this morning before 9 a.m. Right, Mabel on the way. First, Sienna Spyro. 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

0: Sienna Sparrow, that is Material Lover on The Breakfast Show on BFBS Salisbury Plain. 8:39 now. Miles Smith on the way. We'll stick on the script for you as well soon. BFBS. Travel. Travel. First, let's take a look at the roads. It's looking a little bit busy out and about this morning, actually. The centre of Luggershaw looking pretty slow at the moment. Centre of Tidworth as well. That is on Pennings Road onto Park Road past the Leisure Centre looking a little bit slow this morning. A303 at the moment looking all clear. A little bit of traffic as you go past Stonehenge. Apart from that, it's looking okay. Countess Road as you come off the A303 heading towards Amesbury looking a little bit slow this morning. Some traffic on Larkhill Road in Durrington. And the packway in Larkhill quietening down now after the school run. Apart from that, it is looking okay. If you do spot anything else, though, you can text us 07740 377 377. Start your message with the letters SP.
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Mabel, and that is Finders Keepers on The Breakfast Show on BFBS Salisbury Plain. Hope you're good on Tuesday morning. Still doing our Tuesday teaser at the moment. This was voted as the UK's most popular midweek meal. What is it? Julie's been on this morning to say, Matt, how about a midweek roast? I do like a midweek roast. I think more people are having midweek roasts than ever before, and I salute it. I think it's great. It's not the one we're looking for today, though. This was voted as the UK's most popular midweek meal. What do you think it is? Salisbury.plain at bfbs.com if you think you know.

The Smile Smith, Stay If You Want to Dance on The Breakfast Show on BFBS Salisbury Plain. I've got Lady Gaga and Doechii to play for you in a bit. We'll squeeze in Tyler before 9 o'clock as well. And of course, the answer to today's teaser coming up too. First, we've got this from The Script, Break Even on The Breakfast Show on BFBS Salisbury Plain.

0: the script with Break Even. Right, time to go through and hopefully get a correct answer on today's Tuesday teaser. We've been doing this throughout the morning. This was voted as the UK's most popular midweek meal. What do you think it is? We've been everywhere today, including sausage and mash and cottage pie and all these lovely meals, making me so hungry first thing as well. Mark's been on this morning to say, Matt, is lasagna the correct answer? I wish it was, Mark. I'd have lasagna every day of the week, not just every week. Tom's been on. He thinks the answer could be burgers. That's not right either. Two good guesses. And then Sam came along with the correct answer on today's Tuesday teaser. Spaghetti bolognese. Well done, Sam, for getting that right. I'm surprised more didn't, actually, because spaghetti bolognese was voted as the UK's most popular midweek meal. Well done if you said that.
1: No matter what. No matter what.

Lady Gaga and Doechii. Music from Pink and Alex Warren on the way. First to take you to the news, this is Tyler with Water on BFBS.

Pink with Raise Your Glass on The Breakfast Show on BFBS Soulsby playing. Good morning. It's Matt Gibbs here with you right the way through till 10 a.m. Then Joe Carden is here with Totally Connected. He's on the way in under 1 hour now. Still to come, though, loads of great music. Purple Disco Machine on the way. We'll get Jamiroquai on for you in a bit as well. And, of course, Rewind coming up as well. Load of tracks that were massive in 1 year, but can you work out the mystery year today? We'll find out a little later. And we'll also talk a little bit about TV in a bit as well. There's something back on telly tomorrow that is going to be worth watching. So talk to you about that in a bit. Of course, usually we do a little bit where we talk about football because there's loads of football all the time, and now it just feels like there's not. It's just gone a bit quiet. A couple of weeks off before the World Cup starts, and I think that's probably what even the biggest football fans like me need, is just that little bit of time off. How are you filling it? Is it just printing off World Cup wall charts to put on the office wall, or maybe you're doing your sweepstake and you're going to do a little sweepstake among everybody in your workplace? Let me know, soulsbury.plane@bfbs.com. It'd be great to hear from you this morning. And of course, let me know in particular your predictions. And now, I don't want to know who's going to win. That's boring. I want more mad predictions.

It's Alex Warren with Fever Dream on The Breakfast Show on BFBS Salisbury Plain. Just want to give a shout out to an event that's happening next month. And I know you're thinking, well, that's a way away. But because it's ticketed, you don't want to end up running out of tickets. You want to make sure you go along to Wallop Wheels and Wings at the Army Flying Museum. It's happening this year on Saturday, the 11th of July, from 10 a.m. through till 4:30 p.m. And it's a fundraising event for the museum, essentially. And it's back for its sixth year. It's going to be loads of stuff to do for the family throughout the day. Historic aircraft, classic supercars, motorbikes, all that kind of stuff. There's a discovery den. There's stuff for the mini explorers. There's history stuff, food, drink and shopping throughout the day as well. And of course, the all-important air displays that will be going on as well. So loads going on at the Army Flying Museum on Saturday, the 11th of July from 10 a.m. All the details can be found. And of course, your way to book tickets, because you do need to buy your tickets for this one, can be found at armyflying.com.

properly reminds me of Daft Punk, this. You know what I mean? It has a proper Daft Punk vibe to it, this. But it's by Purple Disco Machine, and that is Disco Cherry on The Breakfast Show. It's going to sound great straight into this. Music on the way from Tom Walker and Doja Cat coming up as well. And did you see who won Britain's Got Talent over the weekend? Well, it's very topical for something that is being released tomorrow. All the details coming up very soon. First of all, Jamiroquai, Space Cowboy on BFBS Soulsby Plain. It is The Breakfast Show with Matt. Good morning, quarter past nine.

It's Tom Walker. Leave a light on The Breakfast Show on BFBS Salisbury Plain. Good morning. It's Matt here with you for the next, I don't want to be specific, but at the same time I do, 36 minutes. Then Totally Connected is on with Joe Carden. First though, did you see who won Britain's Got Talent over the weekend? I kind of got lost with all the Champions League final and we were having a barbecue, so I totally forgot that it was even on, to be honest. But the Hawkston Farmers Choir were the winners of Britain's Got Talent. Jeremy Clarkson was actually there and celebrated on stage, and apparently celebrated until 4 a.m. the following morning. I mean, he knows how to party, doesn't he? Well worth celebrating as well when your choir goes and wins that massive talent competition, winning £250,000, and of course, alongside that, a spot at the Royal Variety performance, which isn't bad at all. And it coincides nicely with a brand new series of Clarkson's Farm, which is out tomorrow. If you've never watched any of Clarkson's Farm before, I was one of the people that just thought, well, I'm not sure how interesting it can possibly be. But actually, it is pretty good. It's on to its fifth season now, and there's kind of looking at it and trying to work out when it might go to, because, you know, it could just go on and on. There could be like 10, 12 series of this. But the new 8-part series out tomorrow. It includes Jeremy ordering robot tractors to kind of round up sheep easier, apparently. You can see that going wrong. And also buying snails for a farm that can help make face cream. Some of the wild ideas that he's come up with on the new series of Clarkson's Farm, which is out on Amazon Prime tomorrow. Looking forward to it.

It's Doja Cat with Paint the Town Red. If you haven't yet given us a like on the Facebook page, make sure you go and follow us now. It's BFBS Souls. We're playing on Facebook. Because you'll see a photo yesterday from when we met Gaz from the Stand Easy Veteran UK organisation. 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It's a new veteran hub for Tidworth. 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
1: Like that from Louis Tomlinson. That is Imposter on The Breakfast Show on BFBS. So we'll be playing, and I'll play you Kalani and Usher in a second. First, we heard her new one a little earlier, but I always think it's good to throw in a little bit of retro Lily Allen, don't you?
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0: Classic Lily with Smile on The Breakfast Show. Right, Rewind on the way in under 5 minutes' time. I'll play you a load of tracks that were massive in 1 year. Can you work out the mystery year today? We'll get into it very soon. And then don't forget, after me this morning, from 10, you got Totally Connected. What's coming up today?
1: 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On Tuesday's show, there is a brand new episode of our online series, The Rat Pack Roulette, out. Carl Lambert meeting with a real icon this time around, Jordan Wiley, MBE. Carl's going to be dropping by the show to tell us why Jordan had a slightly unusual reaction to some calamari. That's not a sentence I thought I'd be saying either. It's all happening just after 10 UK time.

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I Don't Feel Like Dancing is our first track on today's Rewind on BFBS Soulsby Plain. What is the mystery year today? 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We'll give you a shout out on the radio. All these tunes were massive in 1 year. And we've been talking a lot about England and the football. So I can tell you as a big clue, Sven-Göran Eriksson leaves his role as England manager following their exit from the Euros in this year. Steve McClaren takes over as manager. Pluto is downgraded from a planet to a dwarf planet in this year as well. And the BBC announces that Grandstand, its flagship sports TV show, is going to end. All of this happened in our mystery year today. And Jack Johnson had Upside Down in this year as well.

0: supposed to be.
1: It's Jack Johnson, Upside Down. I like Jack Johnson, actually. I don't think we play enough of him. Better Together, such a tune. That's great as well. And it was big. In what year? I can tell you it's the same year that Facebook allowed people to create accounts for the first time. The first tweet is sent in this year as well. Disney by Pixar, Google by YouTube, both in billion-dollar deals. And there's massive films out, including Borat, Casino Royale, and Night at the Museum. And this was pretty big as well.
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0: Hips Don't Lie on The Breakfast Show. 9.52, we're doing Rewind. What's the mystery year today? It is the same year that the games console, the Nintendo Wii, came out. Do you remember that? Like, endlessly playing Wii tennis? I remember that very well. The Winter Olympics take place in Turin in Italy in this year as well. And television presenter Richard Hammond suffers a serious brain injury when he crashes a jet-powered car whilst filming for Top Gear. What is the year?

Bob Sinclair, that is World Hold on The Breakfast Show on BFBS Souls. We're playing 4 minutes to 10 now. We've been doing Rewind. What's the mystery year today? I can tell you it is 2006. Well done if you said that. 2006 for today's Rewind. We'll be back with another at the same time tomorrow morning. Right, up next, you have got Joe Carden with Totally Connected. He's here right the way through till 1 p.m. And then you got Hatch on with the afternoon show. I'll be back tomorrow morning from 6:30 a.m. for another breakfast show. Leave you today with this from Neo. This is so sick. Have a great Tuesday, and we'll speak again tomorrow morning.

And the Independent Office for Police Conduct has confirmed it will meet with the family of student Henry Novak. And that's the latest. I'm Tanya Snuggs.

0: Tears back that I cry. All the hours spent giving advice on how to write your songs. All you did was prove me wrong. Wish you said you loved me when you didn't have your fingers crossed.
1: Lauren Spencer Smith, fingers crossed, right. Countdown, Hoonundrum today, demote planners, 14 letters, rearrange all of them. Somewhere, if you put them in the correct order, there is someone, a famous person who's being talked about a lot in the news today and in the news over the last few days. 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

0: I do like his voice. That's Homewrecker from Somber. I haven't wrecked any of his songs yet, have I? I will have to get to that. That's what the double decker is for.
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0: Here it is for the third day running. Horrible thing that I made, and I'm proud. We're halfway there.

0: The collaboration I did not see coming for this year, but I am absolutely here for it. Madonna, Sabrina Carpenter, and the brilliant Bring Your Love. It's BFBS, The Forces Station. Jess Bracey with you. Music's just come from Pink and some Dave, but now Sam Smith. I'm not here to make friends.
1: Yeah, I'm going to the party, but I'm not going to make friends. I need a love bar.